know what? I can't help it, but I got to say it. Once I was in love with a woman. I didn't have sense enough to know how much she meant to me. You know what? When I saw her with someone else, I didn't know what love was, how much love was to be jealous of her. But when that woman walked out and left me standing alone, do you know I began to burn all inside?

So one thing I do want to stress upon you, and that is, play with records. Get your favorite records, put them on the machine, play with records.

0: What were the main items that you used to make these sound effects?
1: We used a rock, a stick. I used to kick my foot in a river to make a sound of a flushing noise, and then I would take skins, of course, and I would rap on ball guys.

0: Do you know what that was?
1: I think that is an insane man pulling the hair out of a baboon's back.
0: No, that was a blender. I know you didn't have blenders either back in those days.
1: No, we didn't, but we did drink.
0: Mm-hmm.

0: Right.
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0: Don't joke with us.
1: You can stop making some noise now if you like. Do you know what I mean? Right. I'm not gonna go completely off the rail. Do you know what I mean? Thank you. Hey. Shush.

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And you know what I'm talking about. Just let me know if you wanna go to that whole mile on the range. 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

0: 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Oh.
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1: Well, you look very happy. 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
2: Yes, yes.
1: What exactly have you been doing? How do you meditate?
2: You sit down, you relax, and then you repeat a sound to yourself. And it sounds daft, but it's just a system of relaxation, and that's

we have something hip that we want to present to you. You've been listening to our music. I'd like to say that we mentioned a moment ago that we're interested in

not only the attainment of the highest technical standards, but artistically recorded music that is intensely interesting as well as exciting.